Drink some margaritas by swinging blue lights. Listen to the mariachi play at midnight. Are you with me? Are you with me?

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I tried to escape. My life is an x-ray. I'm sorry, a sex tape. You won't get one take. 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Your lay anxiety in 3, 2, 1.

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1: Why you buddy just can't take hints?

0: Who, me?
1: Yeah, play the Sandstorm track.
0: What do you mean?
1: You know, the one that goes...
0: Oh yeah, you mean this one.

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Take an original tack, keep the beast in my nature under ceaseless attack. I get no sleep, I can't get no sleep.

Hey, I don't even know what to say. It's just, it feels so strange without you. Like everything reminds me of you, and I don't know. I just need you here.

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Hi Hungary, this is Tiësto and you're listening to the World Is Mine radio show.